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1: 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You can make me
0: whole again. 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
2: 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We're far from the shallow
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by candlelight, I find insight, fundamental movement. So when it's black, this insomniac, take an original tack, keep the beast in my nature under ceaseless attack. 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